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1: Respect. 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Production.
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4: I got the bitches in the crib and bitches in the whip to give me la mamada, la mamada, la mamada, la mamada. 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We about to run the city, even the one busy got the bitches really coming with me. I don't care if they adopt. Drink it till we dizzy, you ain't fucking with me, celebrating.

Yo, I'm glad you answered the phone. I've been thinking and I've come to the conclusion that I need to get the hell out of here for a while. And you're coming with me. I have enough airline miles saved up and we are going to Colombia.